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I just wanna say the truth, cause that's how this song is. Cause there's so many people.

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The first time I heard my band Dillinger on WSOU was like a giant rite of passage as a musician. It was the only station I listened to in the whole area. It was the station that exposed me to so much music, especially music that influenced my band. I first heard bands like Candiria and Meshuggah on WSOU. So to hear, I remember hearing my band on there, and it felt like we just made it.

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0: 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What was that noise?
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Programming on WSOU is supported by the Marlboro Law Firm, an employment law firm representing workers in wage theft lawsuits concerning unpaid overtime, minimum wage, prevailing wages, stolen tips, off-the-clock work, and other unpaid wage claims. The Marlboro Law Firm handles cases in New York and New Jersey and concentrates its practice on multiple plaintiff lawsuits, including class action cases. More information is available at 212-991-8960 or fightwagetheft.com. 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

0: some people just have the gym, some people have fishing, some people have golf. For me, that's my serenity, is being on the stage screaming my head off. For whatever reason, I don't know why.
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2: 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A heat advisory is in place with forecasters predicting another hot one today with temperatures reaching 90s for the New York City area. In New Jersey, Hoboken University Hospital is working to repair the cooling system after being without air condition yesterday while temps reached the 90s. Also, school districts in Union, Cranford, and Wayne released students early from school yesterday because of the heat. There are no plans so far for early dismissals today. New York City has cooling centers open. In other news, there's been another earthquake in New Jersey, the sixth one of this year. It was detected at about 1:30 yesterday afternoon in Morris County. It was a magnitude 1.7 trembler centered in Washington Township. It was detected by sensors and apparently wasn't strong enough for people to queue up to reach 911. The last quake was on April 2nd near White House Station. That was even smaller, just 1.3 on the Richter scale, and conditions considered it a micro earthquake. As for traffic in the area, the inbound upper level

of the George is dealing with a 25 to 30 minute delays. The inbound lower level is experiencing 15 to 20 minute delays, and the outbound lower level right lane is blocked due to construction under the apartments until 2:30. Both the inbounds of the Lincoln and Holland tunnels are dealing with 25 plus minute delays. Today, Thursday, here in South Orange, we're looking at sunny conditions with a high of 93 and a low of 58. Tomorrow, Friday, we're looking at rainy conditions with a high of 60 and a low of 51. 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This has been your news update. I'm Blair Yusko, sending you back to the Lattice Rock.

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Painkiller by Judas Priest, one of the classics here on WSOU. Good morning, everyone. My name is DJ Fry. I will be with you for the next 3 hours until 1 o'clock. Excited to be here. Another week back on the air, I would guess. Coming up next, we have some new music from Anthrax called It's For The Kids. First new music from Anthrax in, what, like 10 years? Crazy stuff. Then after that, we've got some Gojira, Currents, and Boundaries.

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One lucky winner scores a backstage meet, greet, and eat. 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
2: Popular bridge linking two South Jersey communities closing. The current time is 10:22, and I'm Blair Yusko with 89.5 WSOU News Update. A popular small bridge in southern New Jersey is shutting down long-term for major reconstruction project. The Fork Landing Road Bridge over Pensauken Creek, which links Maple Shade and Cinnaminson, will be closed for about a year. About 3,500 vehicles go over the bridge daily. The bridge was built in the early 1900s and was last rehabbed in 1988. Switching over to the world of sports, and on the hardwood last night, the Knicks erased a 22-point deficit with less than 8 minutes left in the fourth quarter to stun the Cavaliers 115-104 in overtime from Madison Square Garden. Jalen Brunson led all scorers with 38 points, while Landry Shamet nailed clutch threes in regulation and overtime. Donovan Mitchell sunk 29 points for Cleveland, which will try to even the best of seven Eastern Conference Finals series at one game apiece on Thursday. As for traffic in the area, the inbound upper and lower levels of the George are dealing with 20-plus minute delays. The outbound lower level has construction until 2:30 that is blocking the right lane under the apartments. The inbound Lincoln and Holland tunnels are still experiencing 25-plus minute delays. Today, Thursday, here in South Orange, we're looking at sunny conditions with a high of 93 and a low of 58. Tomorrow, Friday, we're looking at rainy conditions with a high of 60 and a low of 51. 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I'm Blair Yusko, sending you back to the Loudest Rock.
3: Thank you for that news update, Blair. At around 11:30, we're going to be giving away tickets to Lorna Shore's New York show, which is happening tomorrow. So if you like Lorna Shore, you want to go to that show tomorrow, stay tuned. At around 11:30, we'll be giving away tickets to them. For now, we've got some Black Sabbath, Cain Hill, and Fleshwater coming up. 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

Afraid of the Dark by Motionless in White here on WSOU. This next week is huge for me. Tonight, I'm going to the Thornhill Show in New York City, and their openers are 156 Silence, Villanova, and Fox Lake. Oh my gosh, what a lineup. I cannot wait for that show. I'm trying to figure out how I'm going to get there right now. I think I'm going to take the train. It's going to be so fun. But more importantly, on Tuesday, Electric Callboy is playing in New York City. And guess who's opening for them? It is Polaris. Love that band. I play a double shot of them every time at the end of my shift. Love Polaris so much. That's my Super Bowl. I'm so excited for next Tuesday. It's going to be, oh my gosh, I just can't wait. Anyways, coming up next, we have Spit It Out by Slipknot, and then some new music from Neurosis called Mirror Deep. Keep it here, 89.5.

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1: Two people missing after going into ocean. The current time is 10:49 and I'm Blair Yusko with 89.5 WSOU News Update. Crews continue to search for two people who are missing after going into waters off the Rockaways and New Jersey shore. Police say a 17-year-old boy went into the ocean Tuesday afternoon with a friend at Beach 73rd Street and Shorefront Parkway in Rockaway Beach. Police say he was hit by a wave and never resurfaced. Meanwhile, in New Jersey, a boogie boarder has been missing since Monday evening when the 20-year-old was hit by a wave near 10th Street in Ocean City. In other news, Governor Mikey Sherrill is giving New Jersey bars the option of adjusting and extending their hours during the World Cup. She made the announcement Monday afternoon as she hoisted a pint at Mulligan's Pub, Hoboken's premier football and soccer bar. The owner says that's great news because FIFA matches are being played at unusual hours, sometimes in the morning, and extended hours will mean a boost in alcohol sales. The World Cup begins June 11th with 8 matches, including the final, played in New Jersey. As for traffic in the area, the inbound upper level of the George is dealing with 20 to 25 minute delays. The inbound lower level of the George has a crash after the tolls, and the left lane is now blocked, causing 10 to 15 minute delays. The Lincoln and Holland tunnels are still dealing with 25 to 30 minute delays. Today, Thursday, here in South Orange, we're looking at sunny conditions with a high of 93 and a low of 58. Tomorrow, Friday, we're looking at rainy conditions with a high of 60 and a low of 51. 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This has been your news update. I'm Blair Yusko, sending you back to the Loudest Rock.
2: Thank you for that news update, Blair. Coming up next, we have My Curse by Killswitch Engage. And if you didn't know, Killswitch Engage is playing at the Brooklyn Paramount this June, I believe June 11th. Machine Head is opening for them. Pretty excited for that show. I'll probably be going to that one. And then to finish off the hour, I've got some Loathe, Dimorphous Display. Very good song. And also, if you weren't here when I announced it earlier, at around 11:30, we're going to be giving away a pair of tickets to Lorna Shore's New York show, which is tomorrow. So if you like Lorna Shore, you have nothing to do tomorrow. Stay tuned. We'll be giving away a pair of tickets to that show at around 11:30. But yeah, Killswitch Engage, Loathe, keep it here, 89.5.

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0: You can say what you want about Maiden, but when it comes to making videos, they don't screw around.
1: Yeah, yeah. Like, even if Maiden did unplug, I bet they'd still have explosions.
2: 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Always blasting Maiden and all your other metal favorites right here from South Orange, New Jersey. 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
1: Yeah, yeah. If we find anything else cool, we'll let you know.

Aces High by Iron Maiden, one of the classics here on WSOU. Coming up next, we have some new music from Poison the Well called Primal Bloom. Then after that, we've got Life of Agony and Deftones.

at around 11:30, you're going to be able to call into win a pair of tickets to see Lorna Shore tomorrow at the Brooklyn Paramount in Brooklyn, New York. For now, we have some new music from Static Dress called Nostalgia Kills. And then after that, we got some Linkin Park.

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1: Four national teams select New Jersey team base camps for FIFA World Cup. The current time is 12:20, or 11:20 rather, and I'm Blair Yusko with your 89.5 WSU News Update. Four national soccer teams are selecting New Jersey as their official base camp for the upcoming FIFA World Cup. Governor Mikey Sherrill notes, the New York-New Jersey region is set to host one of the largest concentrations of team base

0: Stockton University for Haiti, the Pingry School in Basking Ridge for Morocco, and Rutgers University Piscataway Campus for Senegal. Switching over to the world of sports, and on the diamond last night, the Yankees rallied to beat the Blue Jays 5-4 in the Bronx. Will Warren was credited with the victory after striking out three batters over five frames. Ryan McMahon went deep with a three-run blast, and Ben Rice slugged a two-run shot. New York has won back-to-back games. Dylan Cease was charged with the loss after allowing five runs on four hits and four walks. Toronto has dropped two in a row. As for traffic in the area, the inbound Upper George is dealing with 20 to 25 minute delays. Construction blocks the right lane across the midspan until 4:30. The crash blocking the left lane by the tolls in the inbound lower level is still being cleared. The Lincoln and Holland tunnels are backed up. Today, Thursday, here in South Orange, we're looking at sunny conditions with a high of 93 and a low of 58. Tomorrow, Friday, we're looking at rainy conditions with a high of 60 and a low of 51. 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This has been your news update. I'm Blair Yusko, sending you back to the Loudest Rock.
1: Thank you for that news update, Blair. Coming up next, we have Ghost by Wage War and Unbreakable by Lorna Shore. And guess what? After those two songs, you're going to be able to call in to win a pair of tickets to see Lorna Shore tomorrow at the Brooklyn Paramount in Brooklyn, New York. Again, after those next two songs, you're going to be able to win a pair of tickets to see Lorna Shore on May 21st, tomorrow, at the Brooklyn Paramount in Brooklyn, New York. So, again, coming up next, we have Ghost by Wage War and Unbreakable by Lorna Shore. After the Lorna Shore song, I will come back on air, and it will be giveaway time, so stay tuned until then.

It is now giveaway time. You could call in right now to win a pair of tickets to see Lorna Shore tomorrow at the Brooklyn Paramount in Brooklyn, New York. Again, call in right now to win a pair of tickets to see Lorna Shore tomorrow at the Brooklyn Paramount in Brooklyn, New York. The number to call is 973-761-9768. Again, that is 973-761-WSOU. Call in right now to win those Lorna Shore tickets. They will be going to caller number 5. For now, we've got Yellow Jacket by Spirit Box. That will be your calling in music.

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Congratulations to William of Baldwin, New York, for winning those Lorna Shore tickets. Hope you have a fun time at that show tomorrow. Coming up next, we have Symphony of Destruction by Megadeth, and then after that, some Stray from the Path.

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2: Stocks open mixed this morning. The current time is 11:20, and I'm Blair Yusko with 89.5 WSOU News Update. Wall Street is opening with stocks mixed this morning. Investors are keeping their eye on NVIDIA, which is set to release its first quarter earnings. Minutes from the Federal Reserve's April meeting are also expected today. Elsewhere, West Texas Intermediate Futures shed 2%, while Brent crude pulled back 2%. At the opening bell, the Dow Jones Industrial Average was lower, while the S&P 500 and NASDAQ were higher. In other news, farmers in New Jersey are having issues with peaches because of the warm temperatures earlier in the spring that were followed by colder temps that took out a lot of the early season crops. Farmers think South Jersey lost about 70-80% of their early season peaches and predict that will result in higher prices for peaches this summer. New Jersey is the fourth largest producer of peaches. As for the traffic in the area, the George Washington Bridge inbound upper level is experiencing 25 to 30 minute delays, and the inbound lower level is dealing with 10 to 15 minute delays. The inbound Lincoln and Holland are 5 to 10 minutes. Today, Thursday, here in South Orange, we're looking at sunny conditions with a high of 93 and a low of 58. Tomorrow, Friday, we're looking at rainy conditions with a high of 60 and a low of 51. 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I'm Blair Yusko, sending you back to the loudest rock.
3: Thank you for that news update, Blair. 2026 marks 40 years of WSOU spinning the loudest rock. 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To finish off the hour, we have The Heart From Your Hate by Trivium and some new music from Sepultura called Beyond the Dream. Keep it here, 89.5.

So I just found out that our 1 to 4 o'clock DJ is not going to be here. So guess what? We're doing a surprise giveaway right now. You could call in right now to win a pair of tickets to see Lorna Shore tomorrow at the Brooklyn Paramount in Brooklyn, New York. The number to call is 973-761-9768. Again, that is 973-761-WSOU. If you want to see Lorna Shore, they're playing tomorrow at the Brooklyn Paramount. You could call in right now to win those tickets. Going to give those away to caller number 5. But again, to end off the hour, we have Beyond the Dream by Sepultura.

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tomorrow. Yeah, May 21st. So yeah, at around 12:30, you're going to be able to call in to win a pair of tickets to see Napalm Death at Racket NYC on Thursday, May 21st, tomorrow. So stay tuned for that. Again, coming up next, we have Motorhead, Periphery, and Lamb of God.

2026 marks 40 years that SOU has been New York and New Jersey's loudest rock. Celebrate with us here all year long on Seton Hall's Pirate Radio.

Hail to the King by Avenged Sevenfold here on WSOU. In about 7 or 8 minutes or so, you're going to be able to call into win a pair of tickets to see Napalm Death tomorrow at Racket NYC. Again, in around 7 or 8 minutes, you're going to be able to call into win a pair of tickets to see Napalm Death tomorrow at Racket NYC. For now, we've got Counterfeit by Limp Bizkit and Backlash Just Because by Napalm Death coming up. After those two songs, I will come back on air and it will be giveaway time, so stay tuned.

Backlash Just Because by Napalm Death here on WSOU. If you like what you just heard, you could call in right now to win a pair of tickets to see Napalm Death tomorrow at Racket NYC. Again, you could call in right now at 973-761-9768. That's 973-761-WSOU. You could call in to win a pair of tickets to see Napalm Death at Racket NYC tomorrow. So tickets are going to go to caller number 5, so call in now. Coming up next, we have Hole in the Wall by The Plot and You, Drown With Me by Make Them Suffer, and Suffer On by Volumes.

Suffer On by Volumes here on WSOU. Congratulations to Joseph from Wayne for winning those tickets to see Napalm Death. Hope you have a fun time at that show tomorrow. But anyways, this is the end of my shift. It has been a fun 3 hours. For the rest of the hour, I will leave you with some Meshuggah. I'll leave you with some new August Burns Red called The Nameless. And then, of course, I will leave you with a double shot of Polaris with the songs Hypermania and Landmine to end off the hour. See you next week. Keep it here, 89.5.

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Now, we're celebrating the sound that built it. 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

2026 marks 40 years that SOU has been New York and New Jersey's loudest rock. 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

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The Marlboro Law Firm handles cases in New York and New Jersey and concentrates its practice on multiple plaintiff lawsuits, including class action cases. 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

Cuts on WSAU ushered in the new wave of American heavy metal, the explosion of metalcore, and the slow end of the nu metal era. Here's one from 2004.

0: For 40 years, WSOU has brought you the loudest rock in all of New Jersey. 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
1: Greetings, this is Robert Shaw, a.k.a. the ROB, and I was a WSOU DJ from the fall of 93 until the fall of 1995. 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The most memorable moment by far at the station was meeting Lemmy of Motorhead, and the best interview was Bruce Dickinson of Iron Maiden. Happy 40th anniversary, WSOU, and here's to 40 more.

aughts on WSAU ushered in the new wave of American heavy metal, the explosion of metalcore, and the slow end of the nu metal era. This next one came out in 2005.

0: 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What was that noise?
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and the hunkering down of our metal stalwarts from years prior. WSOU played all of it. This was a highly requested one back in 1999.

0: That's right. You're not dreaming. We're back. Hardcore Reality every Monday night from 8 to 10 with me, DJ Julian.
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0: 40 years, WSOU has brought you the loudest rock in all of New Jersey. 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
1: Hey guys, it's David Rind, formerly known as the David Rind Experience. I graduated in 2012. The best show I ever saw at WSOU was probably Mastodon at the Starland Ballroom. They also played with Between the Buried and Me. And as someone who just didn't know a lot about metal at the time, that show really opened my eyes to the genre and just how fun those shows could be. I was in the pit just getting completely beat up, but it was totally worth it, even though I was sore for days. But I was like, this, I like being around this. I like this music. Congrats on 40 years of the format. That's just incredible.

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The meteoric rise of metal in the 80s is what gave birth to the loudest rock on 89.5 FM. Here's one from our first year on the air, 1986.

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1: Hey guys, it's David Rind, formerly known as the David Rind Experience. I graduated in 2012. The best show I ever saw at WSOU was probably Mastodon at the Starland Ballroom. They also played with Between the Buried and Me. And as someone who just didn't know a lot about metal at the time, that show really opened my eyes to the genre and just how fun those shows could be. I was in the pit just getting completely beat up, but it was totally worth it, even though I was sore for days. But I was like, this, I like being around this. I like this music. Congrats on 40 years of the format. That's just incredible.

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The Marlboro Law Firm handles cases in New York and New Jersey and concentrates its practice on multiple plaintiff lawsuits, including class action cases. More information is available at 212-991-8960 or fightwagetheft.com. 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
1: Hi, my name is Lenny, formerly known as Len Zeppelin. I worked at WSOU from 2009 to 2013. My favorite band is Lamb of God. Favorite band then, still are now. Love listening to them, and being at WSOU, I guess, made the love for that band and even better. I got to meet them when I was there. I got to see them in concert a bunch of times with the station. 40 years of metal is incredible. Not a lot of places playing metal on the airwaves still, and it's just a testament to the great listeners and all the awesome people that have worked there over the years. So thank you, and keep listening.

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0: If we wanted to write music that appealed to everybody and made everybody feel good and warm and fuzzy inside, we would not be here.

Programming on WSOU is supported by the Marlboro Law Firm, an employment law firm representing workers in wage theft lawsuits concerning unpaid overtime, minimum wage, prevailing wages, stolen tips, off-the-clock work, and other unpaid wage claims. The Marlboro Law Firm handles cases in New York and New Jersey and concentrates its practice on multiple plaintiff lawsuits, including class action cases. More information is available at 212-991-8960 or fightwagestheft.com. 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

0: Since 1986, WSRU has been more than a radio station. 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Now, we're celebrating the sound that built it. 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
1: Anger, hostility towards the opposition. Anger, hostility towards the opposition. Anger, hostility towards the opposition. Anger, hostility towards the opposition. Anger, hostility towards the opposition. Anger, hostility towards the opposition. Anger, hostility towards the opposition. Anger, hostility towards the opposition.

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